hot hits here. Your top 25 for the week ending June 13, 2026, comprised on national airplay, statistical and historical charts, etc., etc. Hot at 12 this week from Germany, the Scorpions. No one like you.

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2: Hi, this is Jody from Jean Sarai Plant Place. We have a good selection of summer and fall flowering bulbs, including dahlias and glads, now 50% off. Hosta Night is coming up Friday, June 26th. We'll have a guest speaker and hors d'oeuvres at Gathering Grounds, followed by a sale at Jean's. 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

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This is Kid Kelly, the top 25 hottest hits ending June 13, 2026. Here's one of them that earned this guy a nomination for Best Male Pop Vocal Performance at the Grammys, Duncan Sheik. 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

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To Kenny Loggins' feet. Now I gotta cut loose. 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
2: Lows around 47 overnight under mainly clear skies. Northwest winds 8 to 15 miles per hour. Lots of sunshine again Sunday. Daytime highs approaching 70. Sunday night, lows level off around

0: chance of thunderstorms.
1: Highs level off around 76. Daytime highs approaching 70 Tuesday under mainly sunny skies. 68 Wednesday, storms likely. I'm staff meteorologist Paul Trombley. Right now, it's 47 degrees.
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felt, or his lawyers, he could never be tried for that murder again. Now, I'd like to take that same idea and put it in perspective of our relationship to God. You see, I want you to picture this. St. Paul is sitting in his little apartment cell because he has guards at the door. Man, because he was a Roman citizen, he had some privileges others didn't. And he's sitting there, and one of his windows faces the courtyard. And across the courtyard is the judgment hall. And as St. Paul is sitting there looking out the window one day, a Roman soldier comes marching out of the judgment hall. He marches to the middle of the pavement. He takes the staff that is in his hands. He thumps it on the stone three times and says, "Justificarens!" Turns around, marches back into the judgment hall. A few moments later, the entire party, the entire family of the one who was on trial comes out. And they're rejoicing and they have a party and they get in their cart and leave. St. Paul and us have just, in our imagination, St. Paul in person has just witnessed this. He turns back to his little cell. He goes to his little writing table. He sits down and he writes, "Therefore, having been justified through faith, we have peace with God through our Lord Jesus Christ." Is the apostle saying that we have peace with God by a legal action? Like a judge in the courtroom pronounces? Now, I don't know how many of you know this, but St. Paul was not only a well-educated and a great leader of the church. He was a lawyer. So he understood the law. He understood guilt and innocence. Well, St. Paul, through his understanding of the scriptures and the defense of the scriptures, he came to this conclusion that we are defendants in God's court. However, God's courtroom is just a little different than other courtrooms, because when we come into God's courtroom, we come into his courtroom already guilty. Thanks to Adam and Eve, sin has come upon all people. And we are conceived, born, and live in sin. Even when we come into God's courtroom. Because of Adam and Eve, we are born blind, dead, enemies of God, deserving only to be tossed into outer darkness and separated from God forever. That's where we stand before God. We need a lawyer. We need a good lawyer. In fact, we need a great lawyer. We have one. He is so great that he pleads our cause. He can do that because he actually took our punishment into himself and won our case. Our lawyer made peace with us to the judge. And the mighty judge happily smiles and joyfully drops the gavel and says, "Not guilty." Now, I'd like to give you a picture of that
judge.

And now we have the freedom to confess our sins, our regrets to God, and hear God's word of forgiveness for us. So blessed be the Holy Trinity, one God, whose compassion endures forever. Let us confess our sin to God, and we take a few moments of quiet to do that now. Compassionate God, we confess to you all our sins. Our burden is heavy, and we cannot free ourselves. In your mercy, call us back to you. Your yoke is easy, and your burden is light. Restore us to dwell in your peace. In Christ's name we pray. Amen. Jesus says, "Come to me, all you who are weary and are carrying heavy burdens, and I will give you rest." In the name of

We now greet another in the name of our God. The grace of our Lord Jesus Christ, the love of God, and the communion of the Holy Spirit be with you all, and also with you. Let us pray our prayer of the day together. Let us pray. God of compassion, you have opened the way for us and brought us to yourself. Pour your love into our hearts, that overflowing with joy, we may freely share the blessings of your realm and faithfully proclaim the good news of your Son, Jesus Christ, our Savior and Lord. Amen.

The first reading is from the book of Exodus, chapter 19, verses 2 through 8a. The Israelites journeyed from Rephidim, entered the wilderness of Sinai, and camped in the wilderness. Israel camped there in front of the mountain. Then Moses went up to God. The Lord called to him from the mountain. Thus you shall say to the house of Jacob and tell the Israelites, you have seen what I did to the Egyptians and how I bore you on eagle's wings and brought you to myself. Now, therefore, if you obey my voice and keep my covenant, you shall be my treasured possession out of all the peoples. Indeed, the whole earth is mine, but you shall be for me a priestly kingdom and a holy nation. These are the words

0: Let us pray. Compassionate God, through the gifts of communion, we are met by your abundance. Strengthen us that we, through this holy meal, may share your love freely as you have shared with us. We ask this in the name of Jesus, through the Holy Spirit, nourishing us now and forever. Amen.
1: Please stand for the blessing. And now the God of hope fill you with all joy and peace in believing, so that you may abound in hope through the power of the Holy Spirit and our Lord Jesus Christ. Amen.

Motley Crue with the highest debuter this week, coming in at number 35 with Girls, Girls, Girls. It's their second top 40 hit. First was Smokin' in the Boys' Room back in 1985. This is American Top 40. My name's Casey Kasem. Well, now we're up to the first hit by a group named for a character that appeared on the world's favorite science fiction TV show, Star Trek. This character turned up in a popular Star Trek episode called Amok Time. Now, you talk about Trekkie trivia. Listen to this. Here's what happens. Mr. Spock is seized by a Vulcan mating drive. It makes him go mad. At warp speed, the Enterprise travels to his home planet Vulcan. You see, years before, Spock had been matched with a girl named T'Pring. And by Vulcan law, now as adults, the time has come to marry. When the Enterprise gets to Vulcan, they find T'Pring doesn't want to marry Spock. She tells him he has become a legend among their people, and she does not wish to marry a legend. She wishes to marry another Vulcan. But for Spock, to end the madness of the Vulcan mating drive, he must fight in combat to the death. T'Pring can choose any challenger she wants, and she picks Captain Kirk. You see, if Spock kills Kirk, he'll be overcome by the death of his friend, and he won't want T'Pring. And if Kirk kills Spock, he won't want her. As Spock says, highly logical. Anyway, all these rituals are presided over by the High Priestess of Vulcan, an elder wise woman named T'Pau. And how does this all fit into the countdown? Well, I thought you'd never ask. We've got a pop group named for that Vulcan High Priestess. At number 34 with their first hit, Heart and Soul, here is T'Pau. May you live long and prosper.

0: Bon Jovi at number 7 for a second week with Wanted Dead or Alive from their recent number 1 album, Slippery When Wet. That album has already sold more than 9 million copies as the countdown rocks on.
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0: These are the biggest hits in the USA, and some of them have been really big around the world too, like this next song, which hit number 1 in Canada, Norway, Belgium, Ireland, and Britain. Here in America, got as high as number 3. The Lady in Red by Chris DeBerg.